0: Weather Girl. Uh-huh. And have we got news for you.
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than the simplest sound of four letters. Whatever it was, I'm over it now.

Remember the lake and the moonlight. Remember you shivered and shone. I'll never forget what you looked like on that night. But I know that time is gonna take me